0: 27, 23, Boys and Eagles. I am getting a report of a car fire northbound 15 south of the 805. We're getting multiple calls of an unknown sedan fully involved on the right hand shoulder. It's supposed to be a green hatchback. I'm not sure the route.
1: Hey, 723,
0: right, copy on the route. 8723, boys.

0: Ottawa traffic, who is someone?
1: I copied that 21.2 state clear. Can you just send in that your call sign, please?
2: 17.4.
1: 17.10-4. So just confirm you don't handle the 1183 and you can go to the car for it?
2: 17.4.
1: 10-4. 87.1, did you copy?
2: 21-4, I copy off.
1: 87.1, 10-4. 23-4, you can stay clear. 21-4, we'll be in lock for that car for.
2: Right.

0: 7 boy enough for an alternate, but if you're clear, there's a 1125 eastbound 56 east to the 15. I'll check the status. FSP just marked the roadway as clear, so they may be able to handle 87 Simley 2122 on that call. That's 56. Simley. 87. 21 boy.
1: 21 boy. I'm going down to 15 now, and there's only 1126 on the center divide. Part of that, 83. All parties cleared. It's 1027, cleared out the hog for the 83.
0: Notification from FSP that they had a visual from the southbound side to look at light. There may be something northbound 15 north of the 94 on the car fire. Is that what you're referring to, or is the 1182?
1: 21 was the 1182. Just one vehicle. You can send 2217 more.
0: Attempt for 8717 more. 21 boy with detail on the 1183 east of this.
1: Copy.
0: 87 1 boy, can I go? One boy, when you clear your stop, is alternate 1179 North 1805 south of Main. Boys, 27, when you're ready.

0: 7, 23 boys, San Diego, Lily 25, Southbound 15 at the 163.
1: 37, 23 boys, copy the law, I'll be
0: 23 boys, Southbound.

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180, 180, 180, 180, 180, 180, 180, 180, 180, 180, 180, 180, 180, 180, 180, 180, 180, 180, 180, 180, 180, 180, 180, 180, 180, 180, 180, 180, 180, 180, 180, 180, 180, 180, 180, 180, 180, 180, 180, 180, 180, 180, 180, 180, 180, 180, 180, 180, 180, 180, 180, 180, 180, 180, 180, 180, 180, 180, 180, 180, 180, 180, 180, 180, 180, 180, 180, 180, 180, 180, 180, 180, 180, 180, 180, 180, 180, 180, 180, 180, 180, 180, 180, 180, 180, 180

information for you. That's fuel 23103. East 56 at Cromwell Valley. It's a blue Honda sedan with an old paper plate, unknown paper plate on the vehicle. Using shoulders to pass. No for the 10.

0: information for you. That's on Alex Smith Roller. East on just west of the 15. There's a black Ford Expedition with heavy white smoke coming from the exhaust rear of the vehicle. No further information can you go clear.
1: Thank you.

0: information for units. We have a concerned citizen calling in a suspicious vehicle northbound 50 North Mira Mesa. It's a burgundy minivan with the driver wearing a fully covered head, mask, and gloves, and there's kids in the vehicle. Not sure what they thought was suspicious, but they called it in. Don't finish any questions.
1: Number one.

0: information for units on 23152 south on 805, just south of East Palomar. Silver sedan with a California possible boy, yellow sand boy 071. Was last seen swerving near TC's heading south on 805 and possibly exited at Palomar. No further sending clear.
1: Just south of Main Street.
0: Oh, 97, fire is pulling in the 405 lane just south of Main Street.

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0: 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And also be advised that the Main Street off ramp is going to start up.
1: Central 1, boy. Central 85. And the Main Street off ramp is 1.

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10-4, medic 6 is 6 is taking the party to strip to the side. I forgot to advise you, they did go 98 to George, so they provided the party gas and they're on their way.

0: information for units on a 23103 call, northbound 15 just south of Friars. It's a black BMW trying to run the RP off the roadway. We just connected with the party. We're trying to reach back to see if they have anything further. As of right now, just a VOL, no further. City will clear at 1732. There were multiple units. 87 out of 1, I think you said you're at the area. Was there another unit with traffic?
1: 87 out of 1, RCU, try shoulder. We are out to 1125, 26 heading, south of DMH.
0: RCU, to the right hand shoulder, route to the vehicle that's outside Doma Heights off in FFP to medical. Was there any other units with traffic?
1: I'll be responding to Scripps Tour.
0: 372 Boyer at the Scripps Tour.

0: 10-2, I'm going to try to send a better alternate than you, but I have a pending 1179, no clear South Bay units or mid units. It's north on 805, just south of the 54, for two vehicles on the right-hand shoulder. It looks like there is a parole agent involved in a personal vehicle, and a white Volkswagen Jetta, black Dodge Charger.
1: 10-4-8-2, I copy. I'm in route, it's for the 8 in Waring Road.
0: 8-7-10-2, temporary extended from the 8 Waring.

0: H7N, 10-2 San Diego, you're going to be much closer to this call and it'll be, give me just one.
1: H7N, 2-boy, I'll divert to the 79, 805, and 54.
0: A7, 2-boy, 10-4. A7, 10-boy, 2, you can stay clear for now. I do have a call as an alternate for you, but it's closer to your actual AV. That occurred southbound 15 to the east on 8 for each requesting contact for 20,002.
1: A7, 10-boy, 2, I copy. I'll be around for that one.
0: A7, 10-boy, 2, 10-4.

7, Freeway San Diego, report of a possible fire north on 5 on the Hawthorne Street off ramp. Landline. They rolled up on a small brush fire. They're out with a transient in the area, possibly related. Information for units on a 23103, southbound 163, north of Friars, a silver BMW SUV, passing on the shoulder, no further, it's an angle.

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1: D7, Cuboid 197.
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0: Romeo, is it Kilo 110 empty? Convoy, all in copying the static. I copy both 180s and the Longo.
1: Eighty-seven, twenty-three, boy, San Diego, 1125.
0: 23 boy, 1125, north on 163, south of Friars, for a large gray object in the 3 and 4 lanes.

0: network. 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
0: chart at 7280 Mission Bridge Road.
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0: Moon Ridge, 805, Heavy Shop, 6-0. 8-7-15, I copy that. I'll show you, sir. Now.

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1: Hello, 5.0 south, 5 south of the 2B poles, a silver Toyota Camry and a blue Nissan Kicks, both the four on the way ahead, folks.
0: Hello, 5.0. Last unit, go ahead.
1: 3.10,
0: 8-7.

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I said, well, let's see, we're in 97, 98 with that 1125 vehicle.

Charlie, I'll check for 1125 April North on 5 to the westbound A transition. It's vehicle in the left-hand shoulder changing tire and the party's out on the passenger side.

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That's for the city clearing.

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0: Cafe, where are you at?
1: Cafe Checkout Pedestrian Crossing Southbound 5 at Main and South Bay for two transits by crossing north outside of Southbound 5.

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1: Is there any additional traffic for that 23 foot?

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It's clear and turn on a 2005 Dodge utility, last 47634 out of El Cajon.

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1: Kilo, 11.
0: Eastbound 905, E54, it's 7 degrees, that's low lane.
1: Kilo, I got Delta, though.
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0: 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I have an address to follow up.
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1: 11 West 11 25 West 194 East of the Unified from Mashers to the number 4.

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0: Victor 076-176-771-05072. What was the one?
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Tornado 5 from Palo Black Jaguar report. High speed here, airline 7 7 6. Trip swerving in and out of lanes at high speed. Nothing for the Canadian.

0: Over, before San Diego. Out of New Jersey, party is showing valid on a Class C.
1: Hello, this morning, copy, and show some of your heading there.
0: I said for it, it's for that, you know.

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Blackwater cycle, please, over 120, Oklahoma, visual, rider sign, all black, with tail plate on motorcycle,

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1725. Kimberly, 1125, North 805, South Mira Mesa, right higher than number 3.

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1: Okay.
0: Vehicles driving on the right-hand shoulder to avoid the construction zone. A black Ford F-50 and a Honda Sport sedan. That's

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0: 5-way for point altitude.
1: I was at 81st, southbound 5, southbound Mission Bay. Let's see, hold a dark sports bike, rider wearing a dark jacket. Take a vehicle, silver BMW. It's pretty good, it's going to be at 2353 Albatross Street. They advise that the riders were to hit their driver's side mirror. They're requesting unit for 1110 at the residence.

27, San Luis Eagle for Lotus 25. Vehicle hitting East 7 8 Mission Center, black Volkswagen SUV.

Okay, for Emma, pretty advising if her bicycle is stuck underneath her vehicle. And I believe she is over 25. Off partial plate beginning with a 6 ending in 6-2. I think for the 6 in 2050.

looks like we're getting reports that the bicycles are number 2 lane and the SUVs are number 2.

Vehicle 44, passenger possible medical aid, and 180 for a log in 98.

Charlotte, Southwest Texas.

Small day, it's a stove in middle lanes, and there's a light to come on the right shoulder.

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0: 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The damage to the front driver's side. VLO only at this time. That's for the 66.
1: Play one, Barry.

0: 705 from University of Life, 784 Grant Road, out of Lake Manistee. Looking for the Phoenix Skyline.
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0: Two boy RTS, the center divide, and I'll be going 9707. Possible party.
1: 10-4-6, the center divide, going 9707. Possible party.

Party was posting live videos on Instagram. Last posted 5 minutes ago, HBCW, first is Shannon, HFA 58170. Unknown portal advance.

vehicle blasting eastbound 8 approaching at 153 and then continued on the 8 or the 153. It's going to be a white Nissan, a California plate 9, called Victor 674, return to the stand. That's for the 6-3-2-1-3-9.

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0: 7 Cozy 3. We're trying to catch up to the people that went through our closure. He has a final damage. Northbound, 805, approaching Benita.
1: 10-4-0-7-8-5, approaching Benita, trying to catch up to the vehicle that ran your closure, has front end damage.

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1: I copy 5 scene, plane pattern 820, vehicle stop at Bonita.

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0: 33 Ethan, we just had a 20,000 shoot from a witness, northbound 805 at East Palomar. It was 23-103 Briar, and saw multiple vehicles.
1: Witness account, it states they rear-ended a white BMW sedan and sped off.

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1: That's 487 Nashville.
0: Nashville, subject.

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Roger for follow-up.

0: 47th Street, RJ's at 805, overpass.
1: Thankfully, we have 47th Street, 805, overpass.

0 3 10 1 58.

0: Victory.
1: A possible match, but the date of birth is 321 of 77. That's part of the index number only. No identifier.

I'm going to have a call while we're dealing 25 vehicle

Southern Illinois Flight Dodge, the divider, Portland, Sir, flying 9 for 50 feet.

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1: Hello?
0: Station 3 Charlie, check the area. That note is north out of southbound, but it's the 5 freeway in north of Imperial. Info's coming from Station A. They said that their RP had a firework thrown at them as they passed by.

southbound 805 and southbound northbound 15, so southbound 5. It's going to be pretty accurate with the highway speed here. GT is less than there, but 2 o'clock. 20, 254.

0: my left.
1: Okay, sir, I'm going to advise this. 10, it's 10, I told you please advise that the parking seat is 10 for the vehicle.
0: That's a firm.
1: So the three can just confirm that.

Thank you.

Central, 25 left on 805 to the north, 163 transition, the blocking from Central, right to the first of the right lane, now we're signal

85 degrees, southbound 15 north of Bernardo Center for large carpet at number 4.

23, 23, 23, 23, 23, 23, 23, 23, 23, 23, 23, 23, 23, 23, 23, 23, 23, 23, 23, 23, 23, 23, 23, 23, 23, 23, 23, 23, 23, 23, 23, 23, 23, 23, 23, 23, 23, 23, 23, 23, 23, 23, 23, 23, 23, 23, 23, 23, 23, 23, 23, 23, 23, 23, 23, 23, 23, 23, 23, 23, 23, 23, 23, 23, 23, 23, 23, 23, 23, 23, 23, 23, 23, 23, 23, 23, 23, 23, 23, 23, 23, 23, 23, 23, 23, 23, 23, 23, 23, 23, 23, 23, 23, 23, 23, 23, 23, 23, 23, 23, 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

0: Shoulder. Stand by for pilot assistance. I request that you use the disabled wing 98.
1: I'm going to try to push the line right for the name of the speech to the next thing I can tell you.

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He transported himself there after advised the field driver tried to run him over and he jumped on the hood. 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
0: Alright,
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1: Alaska, Boulder, Amarillo, Ramirez, out of San Diego, Party South, West Coffee, Central, no fires, and the 29th Third Street, 090, Fox Corridor, Nashville, 5026. RO is a last of Boulder.

5 feet back on 5 foot on our highest of block 75 is holding in and out of lane. Plate similar to 977 Adam.

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0: 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It looks like it was a runaway missing juvenile from Marietta PD.

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0: Hotel Security, 17 Prior, 17 Prior, white lifted truck, lights on the vehicle, propane on, maintained, and your TC flash in that area about 2 ago, 0130.
1: D7, I control, copy.
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Family can pick your 7730. They're in a 2011 Chevy Silverado. Those last seats westbound 94 now. Westbound 94 15. Still all of them.

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0: Central.
1: Central, 4-1-4, come along. 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

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It's a green sedan now, 65 on the left. 85 right now, 85 will go off ramp.

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0: Bienvenido.
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0: motor is 97 Crisp Stop and advising that drivers on cooperative. They're requesting a unit.
1: 17 10 4 4
0: 4 4 4 4 4 4 4 4 4 4 4 4 4 4 4 4 4 4 4 4 4 4 4 4 4 4 4 4 4 4 4 4 4 4 4 4 4 4 4 4 4 4 4 4 4 4 4 4 4 4 4 4 4 4 4 4 4 4 4 4 4 4 4 4 4 4 4 4 4 4 4 4 4 4 4 4 4 4 4 4 4 4 4 4 4 4 4 4 4 4 4 4 4 4 4 4 4 4 4 4 4 4 4 4 4 4 4 4 4 4 4 4 4 4 4 4 4 4 4 4 4 4 4 4 4 4 4 4 4 4 4 4 4 4 4 4 4 4 4 4 4 4 4 4 4 4 4 4 4 4 4 4 4 4 4 4 4 4 4

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7 or 17. 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

WS is on Oslo to inside to the south city. Call your meeting contact. Are you restrict traffic to get to the

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0: 6, I copy that, Dave. 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West, eastbound 54, just west of Lebanon, quick one.
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1: 21
0: seconds. 21 seconds. 21 seconds. 21 seconds. 21 seconds. 21 seconds. 21 seconds. 21 seconds. 21 seconds. 21 seconds. 21 seconds. 21 seconds. 21 seconds. 21 seconds. 21 seconds. 21 seconds. 21 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
1: Cell
0: phone type for eastbound 84 is operator number one.

north of Edward Street, and by Hobbs Civic 9, Victor Palmieri, 97, 19th.

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Ethan 10 North. Ethan 10 North. Ethan 10 North. Ethan 10 North. Ethan 10 North. Ethan 10 North. Ethan 10 North. Ethan 10 North. Ethan 10 North. Ethan 10 North. Ethan 10 North. Ethan 10 North. Ethan 10 North. Ethan 10 North. Ethan 10 North. Ethan 10 North. Ethan 10 North. Ethan 10 North. Ethan 10 North. Ethan 10 North. Ethan 10 North. Ethan 10 North. Ethan 10 North. Ethan 10 North. Ethan 10 North. Ethan 10 North. Ethan 10 North. Ethan 10 North. Ethan 10 North. Ethan 10 North. Ethan 10 North. Ethan 10 North. Ethan 10 North. Ethan 10 North. Ethan 10 North. Ethan 10 North. Ethan 10 North. Ethan 10 North. Ethan 10 North. Ethan 10 North. Ethan 10 North. Ethan 10 North.

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1: 8-7-Eleven. I'm going to be 97 to the center median. There's no right shoulder here. It's going to be just north of the 163. This party has 766 in and out. Not with that 63.
0: Okay, pretty good. There's just a 766.

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0: 1182, westbound 84 to the northbound 805, we're 15 on the 10.
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Southbound 805 North of Orange for a SoCal lane.

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Cooper Road, 7 5 5 5 5 5 5 5 5 5 5 5 5 5 5 5 5 5 5 5 5 5 5 5 5 5 5 5 5 5 5 5 5 5 5 5 5 5 5 5 5 5 5 5 5 5 5 5 5 5 5 5 5 5 5 5 5 5 5 5 5 5 5 5 5 5 5 5 5 5 5 5 5 5 5 5 5 5 5 5 5 5 5 5 5 5 5 5 5 5 5 5 5 5 5 5 5 5 5 5 5 5 5 5 5 5 5 5 5 5 5 5 5 5 5 5 5 5 5 5 5 5 5 5 5 5 5 5 5 5 5 5 5 5 5 5 5 5 5 5 5 5 5 5 5 5 5 5 5 5 5 5 5 5 5 5 5 5 5 5 5 5 5 5 5 5 5 5 5 5 5 5 5 5 5 5 5 5 5 5 5 5 5 5 5

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southbound to 15th South Trans. 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

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It's going to be northbound

0: 7-1 for a fire, held on 5 North of Malachi.
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0: Reports of a brush fire right hand shoulder, held on 5 North. Thank you.

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0: 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A large piece of fire, 7-11.

tonight.

0: 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Is now into a Vista, another city street or a freeway. He'll be a tank on the Civic 5 Union Yellow Shore 758, which runs clear to 8006 on the border out of Vista. Go for this.
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0: 511, I copy all vehicles to the right hand shoulder 1185, I can handle you.

Unit, what traffic is that even?

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1: Northbound
0: 5 just south of UD. 7, go ahead. 7, Northbound 5 just south of UD, a tire cut in Westville Lane. There's a pickup truck just south of the tire cut on the right-hand shoulder.

Maxwell, that could be to be eliminated to negative 180. That's over 87.9, I don't know why.

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1: Go ahead.
0: Your resident on the right-hand shoulder with an elderly X-ray out of the vehicle, followed by a passing motorist.

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West 72, east of the 163, and 68 for the last place.

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1: Multiple shots fired. This is calling by a witness on 8-5 North of L. Lincoln Street. They have a suspect vehicle. It's a small gray sedan. The victim was a black SUV. For the RP, the suspect vehicle pulled out a gun out the window and shot two rounds. Again, it was calling.

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1: Adam 1, go ahead.
0: Come on, I'm going to be going for on a stop, Corral Canyon, just south of Blacksmith. Can you tell me 1141 for a passenger in this vehicle that thinks he got a seizure?
1: I got to be going for on a stop, Corral Canyon, just south of Blacksmith. I don't know if you want a passenger that believes that.

0: 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What's the 10-10 Gorilla Lincoln?
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0: Down, but I am slow rolling it, coming up to the 805. Not sure if it's a 805 style.

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0: this other unit. The plate I had was 9 Fisher Mary, unknown digit, 939. 9 Fisher Mary, unknown digit, 939. Black mid-size, Ford SUV, no front plate.
1: Could it be one of the same? Could you have a description on the driver?
0: 2-4, I didn't get a good description. It looked like a Hispanic male adult.
1: Okay.
0: 2-4, it looks like it had a yellow registration tag, 2025.
1: Thank you.

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1: Minute 6,
0: I already gave him a 10-21. I'll give him a 10-21 shortly.
1: Minute 6, is your copy the ruler?

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That's calling in at number 4.

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0: Northbound 805 South is 5, a large blue blanket, HB lane.

Tire Tread, Papa 15, North Columbia.

E313 Southbound 5, Southbound 805, a blue BMW, yellow 9, all Tom 209 serving.

20 through the 3, Northbound 5, Carmel Valley, away 40 by 50, 8, 8, 8, 1, 5, 12.

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1: Southbound 5, Lafayette Village, off-ramp, 2D50C, right-hand shoulder, just requesting 11-10.

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North Angle 5, south of 43rd. View from the center divide, partially to the north.

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23 points.

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1: Thank you, we're just waiting for a copy.